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0: 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Sometimes it's right down the street. You just didn't know about it. That's where we come in. The Rivers Community Calendar. What to do, where to go, what's happening near you. 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Tap into what's happening.
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Four, five, six, come on and get your kicks, now you don't need

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8: How you doing? It is Thursday, September 24th. Let's get this thing going. Cloudy with some peaks of sunshine today. Warming up about 8 degrees from yesterday. We're going to get up to 71. In sports, the Bears quarterback mystery. Cubs and Sox losses. Thursday night football on the President's Cup. Tees off at Madonna. In the news, early voting begins. A judge steps into the White House media fight and a stunning new lead in the Tylenol murders. Or is it? From Hollywood Disney Plus, getting more expensive, Harvey Weinstein learns his sentence, and a 16-year-old rocker wins America's Got Talent. Hollywood happenings at 8:50, doing one of the songs we play, by the way. It is a Thirsty Thursday, and how badly do you want a taste of the city of your choice anywhere in the continental United States? Might as well be you. Two more days of keywords, three each day. Each keyword texted to the River text line is a separate entry. So logic should tell you the more the better. VIP experiences, airfare, four-star hotel stay, all included. So why not give it a shot? First keyword at 8 with me, noon with Gordon, and 5 p.m. this afternoon with Joey Dominic. Three per day, six more to come before it's all over. And coming up, it is National Punctuation Day. And if you think punctuation isn't important, wait until you hear what happens when you put it in the wrong place. But first, comma, grab some Joe, comma, a bite to eat, comma, and you're ready to start your day, exclamation point. We have your certified alternative classics to get you where you're going. And guess what? As always, they are coming up next.
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0: Today is National Punctuation Day. Now, before you decide, commas and apostrophes, do they really matter? Producer Scott would like to demonstrate why they absolutely do. Put a lot of work into this. Although, let's tell you, we got some sunshine first today, moving in. Just a little bit. Peaks of sunshine. They're gonna, a little bit of teasing and punctuation.
1: Today is National Punctuation Day. Which is exciting if you're a semicolon, because this is the one day a year anyone cares about you. But punctuation matters, people. It can completely change the meaning of a sentence.
0: Right.
1: Take, for example, the classic exclamation point. You might use just one to excitedly say, "Grandma's here." But if you use 5 exclamation points, now you're screaming, "Grandma's here!" Calm down, dude. She may be 92, but she can still hear you.
2: Well, almost.
1: Then there's the good old question mark. You definitely don't want to use one where it shouldn't be. Otherwise, you'll transform an innocent sentence like, "Grandma

0: looks great into grandma looks great? Now you got granny wondering why so much disrespect.
1: That's not nice.
0: And of course, there's the humble comma. To demonstrate the importance of using it properly, take the phrase, let's eat grandma. That comma after the word eat means, hey grandma, come have dinner with us. Remove the comma, now it says, let's eat grandma.
1: Ah, no!
0: And that's a totally different kind of family gathering.
1: What are you doing with that?
0: So on this National Punctuation Day, take a moment to appreciate punctuation. Because without commas, periods, and question marks, we wouldn't have communication. We'd just have grandma running for her life.
1: Ah, go away!
0: Bye for now, exclamation point.
1: Ah, help me!
2: Oh, my God. I am the worst. So when Gordon started working here, Gordon May is our midday guy and also the boss of the radio station and many of our other radio stations, I would write one sentence without any punctuation. It never ends and just goes and on and on and on. And he finally said, you can't put all of that in the headline of the email. Could you at least put it in the, you know, I tried to get everything up in the title and then say, okay, thanks. Yeah, I'm the worst. Early voting begins in Illinois and a judge rules in the White House media fight. That's next in our news. Bears may need a quarterback number three. May need him. Cubs lose again in Thursday night football. Got it all in sports. And I see Bush and what does that say? Depeche Mode coming up. Where are my glasses? I need my readers, my wife's.
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You know, we got Thursday night football going on tonight, and that means you got to get your picks in before that game starts, because it is week three. 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

I will admit on the show, we've given Gen Z a pretty hard time. Dating, money, work. Basically, they've been very good to this show for material anyway. But today, we actually have to give them some credit. Turns out Gen Z may be a whole lot more generous than we originally thought. We'll get those details right after your headlines, Gen Zers. I'm happy to smile for you today. Cloudy with some peaks of sunshine. Warming up to 71. Today is the day you can voice your opinion. Early voting begins today in Illinois for the November 3rd election. Voters will choose a new governor, a U.S.

0: Canada.
1: Members of the General Assembly and other state and local offices, early voting continues through Election Day. And a federal judge has temporarily blocked President Trump's ban on CNN, MS Now, and Politico from the White House. The judge said the restrictions were likely unconstitutional and ordered access restored while the outlet's lawsuit continues. All right, and we're done picking on the Gen Zers, okay? Mission impossible. We pick on Gen Z plenty, so credit where it's due. They average 5 acts of generosity a week, with nearly half volunteering and 40% regularly donating goods to charity. Gen Zers, yay! And 83% consider themselves generous. Even better, 3/4 of people say helping others makes them happier. So here you go, Gen Z, nice job. Please don't ruin it by throwing up something ugly on TikTok today, okay? You're in the money right now, so stop. Week 3 of the NFL season starts tonight at Lambeau. The 1-1 Packers host the winless Falcons with Michael Penix Jr. I think that's how you say his Penix. Don't spell that wrong. Making his first start of the season for Atlanta, the Bears still don't know who's starting at quarterback. Caleb, hamstring injury. Tyson, concussion protocol. And Case Keenum took first-team reps yesterday. Good luck with that. Cubs lost to Miami 3-2 at Wrigley. Try to avoid getting swept this afternoon. Chicago does remain in a National League wild card spot. Sox lost 5-4 to KC. They could have got their in yesterday. It was winning in. Blackhawks visit the Blues tonight in preseason hockey. The two teams meet again Saturday night at the UC. And the President's Cup begins today at Medina. Scotty Scheffler leads a loaded U.S. team looking for an 11th straight win in the event. And there's your sports. What do we have next? We're sticking with Punctuation Day. The surprising history behind some of those little marks we use every day and probably don't know how to sometimes. And then we're celebrating with a little punctuation rock. Got it? In other words, we have a little song about punctuation coming up. Producer Scott's working overtime. ... We'll be right back. Foo Fighters and Electronic. Next. Period.
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This is like the weirdest story I have ever read. The estimate for a 2005 Mercedes-Benz SLR McLaren, if you have one, for brake service, that's front and rear rotors, pads and sales tax, but no labor, $120,000, $462.79 for a brake job. What? Is that real?

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Start your day with the ones that carried you with McKay in the Morning on 95.9 The River. 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

Periods, commas, question marks. We use them without thinking about them, but some punctuation has a pretty strange history. We've got a few fun facts coming up on this National Punctuation Day. And then we'll stop, I promise. Except our smart question is about punctuation, too. You can get involved on our Facebook page. It's if you want it. You don't have to. I'm not trying to push you, but it'd be nice if you finally put up an answer and stop just listening to everyone else's answers. All right, fun facts on the way this September. The rest of the month, take your winnings to new heights with Spin to Win at Potawatomi Casino Hotel, Milwaukee. 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There is information online. Must be 21 and a rewards member to play. Good news, we've got some clouds, but we're going to see peaks of sunshine today, and we're going to be a little bit warmer and a high of 71. So let's go. Happy National Punctuation Day. The question mark, fun facts here, has been around since the Middle Ages, although nobody knows for sure who invented it. The exclamation point came along hundreds of years later and was once called the note of admiration. Note of admiration. And the hashtag, long before social media, that little symbol was known as the pound sign or number sign. Hashtag. So yes, punctuation's been confusing people long before texting came along, for sure. So bad at punctuation, I'll be the first to admit it. But here's the better part. Producer Scott, hard at work, tuned to celebrate. It's not punk rock, it's punctuation rock.

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1: Yeah. So after all those hays was an exclamation point in the lyrics of that song. I just wanted you to know. We're coming back with Nirvana and the Pina Colada song. Early websites and a really loud Australian. Daily Dose of 5 Random Facts coming up next.
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0: 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That's all there is to it. And your forecast for today, looking pretty good. Have some clouds, a little bit of sunshine, about 8 degrees, 9 degrees warmer than yesterday with a high of 71.
1: Your daily dose.

0: Oh, the dog. Oh, the dog. Let's see what that dog looks like. I'll explain it to you. You tell me if you remember, because I honestly do not remember this dog. And I was around then. I was 12 years old, so a lot of you probably weren't even alive. The black and white dog named Cheeseface, little cutie, from the 1973 National Lampoon cover. It said, if you don't buy this magazine, we'll kill this dog. Well, that dog was shot and killed by a hunter. Whether it was intentional is still unknown. The world record for the loudest shout belongs to an honorary town crier from Australia named Joseph McGrail Beta. Now, he hit 122.4 decibels. That's a lot. It's as loud as a chainsaw or a jet aircraft taking off or an ambulance siren at close range. The word he shouted was now. To me, this does not sound that loud.
1: Now!
0: That's the record breaker right there. He did it in May of last year. Sadly, passed away in July. Well, I guess it was this year. Snapchat's founders tried 34 other projects before they created their social network. So you fail until you don't. At the end of 1993, there were 623 websites. Now there's about a billion and a half, but some sources say it's closer to 2 billion, but only around 220 million of them are currently active. And finally, we're turning to music for our final fact of the day. At the end, the first song that hit number one on the Billboard Hot 100 in two different decades was this one.
2: I was tired of my lady.
0: Yeah, the Pina Colada song. Escape, it was called by Rupert Holmes.

0: Number one in 79 and 1980. First song that did it on the Billboard Hot 100. But I'm into champagne. Hey, coming up next, a deadly Oak Park accident and three news organizations headed back to the White House in our news. The Bears, quarterback question. The Cubs trying to avoid a sweep, and the Blackhawks are going to play tonight. We got some sports coming up and certified alternative classics, as we do every morning to get you there to here and here to there.
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0: I am so happy to announce that something fantastic is happening in downtown Geneva with my friends at State Street Jewelers. 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

WERV, Aurora, Naperville. 95.9, The River. Chicagoland's classic alternative. McKay in the morning. 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

So maybe you were excited to go to Camera Park for the Glendale Heights show and Shine Car show last Sunday. It was postponed. It's coming up this Sunday, 10 to 3 at Camera Park. And Ivy Hall is going to be the official awards sponsor. I'm going to be out there 1:30 to 3:30 broadcasting live, and I want to see you all out there. That's Glendale Heights Show and Shine Car Show. 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

It is National Punctuation Day, period. In a study, 200 people consistently reacted more negatively when a short text message included one specific punctuation. What do you think it is?

0: It is your smart question of the day. Again, in a study, 200 people consistently reacted more negatively when a short text message included one specific punctuation. What was it? Good luck. Cloudy today with some peaks of sunshine, warming up to 71. There is always a little positive in there somewhere. We got to find it. The U.S. has invited Russian President Vladimir Putin to December's G20 summit in Miami. Secretary of State Marco Rubio says the meeting could give Putin an opportunity to engage with President Trump and other world leaders. A stunning possible lead in the 1982 Chicago area Tylenol murders. Idaho investigators have identified a man found dead from cyanide poisoning in a Boise church as Dr. Matthew Butkowski. His background raised enough questions that investigators have turned their findings over to Chicago area authorities. It's a long story, but check it out if you get a chance to Google that. And once again, it is National Punctuation Day. And in a study, 200 people consistently reacted more negatively when a short text message included one specific punctuation. What do you think it is? Got a lot of answers. Got a lot of exclamation points. As a matter of fact, question mark, said Kim. Patty, Steve. Multiple question marks, said Mr. Bob. Same with Michael and Lorinda and Jason and Jan. I had Joe say a question mark. And Donette, who I think has a spyglass in my studio. She got it right again. Donette's the queen of the right answers. Because in that survey of 200 people, they reacted more negatively when a short text message included a period. Just a little period. Yeah. Good for you, Donette. It was a trick question. Can't fool you, though. It's pretty good. Smarty pants. Bears quarterback decision remains up in the air for Monday night against the Eagles. Oh, yeah. Well, it's probably Case Keenum because Caleb's hurt. Tyson's in concussion protocol. What you gonna do? Packers and Falcons open week 3 tonight at Lambeau. Green Bay is 1-1. Atlanta still looking for its first win. And you should be making your picks before game time at 95.9theriver.com. Miami beat the Cubs 3-2 at Wrigley. They hold their wild card spot still and try to salvage the series this afternoon. Sox rallied from 4 runs down. Oh, if they won it, they were in it. 5-4 loss to Kansas City. President Cup teeing off at Medina Country Club. Brant Snedeker captains the Americans with Jeff Ogilvy leading the international team. And the Blackhawks and Blues play preseason hockey tonight in St. Louis. How you feeling? Good? Great. Transformation Summit is going on. The Transformation Gap, whatever you would like to call it. I'm going to bring back Kelsey and Mark. They wrote the book Suffer to Tougher. I don't know why I get that wrong every time, because I have suffered and I have gotten tougher thanks to these gentlemen. This is something that's going on. September, a lot of things going on with mental health, and we want you to be included to get the help you need 100% free. Stay tuned.
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If you listen to the show for any length of time, you know that there's mental health involved in my family, as probably a lot of families, but it is National Suicide Prevention Awareness Month. It is National Recovery Month, and I've been talking with Mark Regala and Kelsey Dunbar, who wrote a book. They're locals, Suffer to Tougher. It's an amazing read. If you can get that, you can get that anywhere, Amazon included. But their summit starts today, and it is going on for the next 6 days, the Transformation Gap Summit 2026. We're going to dip into that. Let's get a quick check of your forecast. We got some clouds, but we'll see some peaks of sunshine and a high of 72. And let's start with Kelsey, because this is all virtual. It's 100% completely free at the transformationgapsummit.com. There is some VIP access. We're going to get to that in a second. But it's 100% virtual. You can jump in today. And why are you looking at

0: this from so many different angles, Kelsey.
1: Well, I'll ask you, Scott. You and I sat down and wrote a list of all the problems that we deal with on a daily basis. Are those lists going to look the same?
0: No,
1: absolutely
0: not. We said it together.
1: Yeah, exactly. People might even say the same things, but they might just say it a little bit differently that resonates with you in a way that hearing it in a different way doesn't.
0: Right.
1: So we just wanted to give so much diversity from clinicians to people with lived life experiences, life coaches, and just a plethora of information. We have people who've trained athletes, ex-athletes. We have all kinds of people coming together saying, this is what I've struggled with, and this is how I found my way out. And hopefully something that you hear resonates with you and makes you believe that it's time for a change. And that you can actually do it.
0: If someone listening right now, Mark, recognizes themselves in this idea of the transformation gap, what would you want them to hear and why should they take advantage of this event?
2: Through the work I do in the community, I've heard a lot of experts speak on a variety of topics, mm-hmm. and I get a little aha moment, and maybe I can try that, or maybe I'll add that to my daily rituals or what have you. The way I look at this is, instead of having to do what I did, which most people aren't going to be in the community working in a recovery world and so forth, you literally have all these resources over a 6-day time frame.
0: Right.
2: And that's huge. I mean, I might hear a speaker at the summit that I haven't heard present before and be like, there's no way in heck that I'm going to be implementing that. But somebody else might hear that and be like, yeah, I can do that.
0: Yeah, exactly.
2: And it's just creating small changes over a period of time that's going to lead transformation and lead them to the life that they've always wanted to live.
0: The TransformationGapSummit.com. It is going on right now. It starts today, 100% virtual, completely free, or you can get the VIP experience as they put a program together for you over the course of the next 6 days. Thanks to Mark and Kelsey. When we come back, 623 websites, 34 failed ideas, and one very loud word. 5 random facts on the way.
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We've got clouds, but we've got some peaks of sunshine and a high of 71. It's your day.

So there is a world record for the loudest shout. Joseph did it this past May and sadly passed away in July. Yeah. He's an honorary town crier from Australia. Name is Joseph McGrail Baitup. He hit 122.4 decibels, which is the same as a loud chainsaw or a jet aircraft taking off or the ambulance siren that scares the crap out of you at close range. And the word he shouted was now. And I'm going to play it for you now. And it doesn't sound that loud to me, but I'm looking.

0: at the decibel meter there, and it does say...
1: No!
0: It does say 122, so... I don't know. I think we could all do that. You know that little dog, the cute dog? And if you weren't around in 1973, it's a black and white dog called Cheese Face from the famous 73 National Lampoon cover. So if you don't buy this magazine, we'll kill this dog, it said. Well, that dog was killed and shot by a hunter. We don't know if it was intentional or not, but that's sad. At the end of 1993, there were only 623 websites. Now there's 1.5 billion. Some sources say maybe it's 2 billion. But only 220 million of them are currently active. It's crazy. Snapchat's founders tried 34 other projects before they created their social network, meaning 34 failures to get that picture you can see for about 5 seconds and... Bye-bye. And finally, the first song ever to hit number one in two consecutive decades, or the very first to do it, yes. In the personal column, it was Rupert Holmes' Escape, the Pina Colada song. Number one in 79. Also had that spot the second week of 1980. It's crazy. Not only is it one of the most annoying songs in the world, you know the words. Which is annoying to me. There's your five random facts. Let's escape. A deadly Oak Park accident in three news organizations headed back to the White House next in our news. The Bears quarterback question, the Cubs trying to avoid a sweep, and the Blackhawks play tonight. And I'm playing some Sum 41 for you to get to work next.
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Why not go for it in these last 2 days?

0: Quick check in here. Does the person you're dating think you're the one? You may want to think that again. A new dating survey suggests there are a whole lot of couples where somebody apparently hasn't gotten the memo yet. Cloudy, some peaks of sunshine today, warming up to 71. The rest of that story is coming up after our headlines. Here's headline number one. A 71-year-old Oak Park woman killed after being hit by a cement truck yesterday morning. Anne-Marie Lopriano was crossing at North Boulevard and Euclid Avenue when she was struck. The driver remained at the scene. That crash is still under investigation. Well, good news for CNN, MS Now, and Politico. They're getting their White House access back for now. A federal judge temporarily blocked President Trump's ban on the three outlets, saying the restrictions were likely unconstitutional. Their lawsuit against the administration continues. Do we have any romance-type music? I haven't heard any romance music in a while. No? Okay, well, just that's fine. Here's some romance for you. 20% of people in relationships admit their current partner is not the one. And apparently, we've mistaken somebody for our soulmate an average of twice. Oh. Meanwhile, nearly half of singles say kissing on the first date, that's a requirement. So apparently, we have no idea what we're supposed to spend or who we spend our life with, but we'd like to make out while we figure it out. Well, you know what? I think a kiss is pretty darn important. A bad kisser would end that relationship. I don't need to teach someone how to kiss, too. I got a lot going on in my life. Thank you, Susie. Love you, man. Or woman, wife. Bears quarterback decision remains up in the air for Monday night against the Eagles. Caleb is hurt. Badgen is concussion protocol right now. And Case Keenum is getting first team work. Thursday night football tonight has Atlanta visiting Green Bay. The Packers are 1-1 while Michael Penix Jr. gets his first start of the season for the winless Falcons. Make your picks. Football face-off. Could win a nice little prize with the River. 95.9theriver.com. Cubs lost 3-2 to Miami. Need a win this afternoon to avoid that sweep. They remain in a National League wild card spot, though. Sox fell 5-4. They could have clinched a playoff, but they lost to Kansas City after rallying from an early four-run deficit. Blackhawks visit St. Louis tonight for preseason. And 24 of the world's top golfers are right here in Illinois at Medina as the President's Cup gets underway today. I'll be watching that when I get home because that's what I do, man. There's your sports. We got some comedy coming up. Don't know who it is. Just know that we're going to put a little toast on this Thirsty Thursday with some fun. I do know we got to smash some pumpkins and Depeche Mode coming up.
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Have you made the bold move that many river listeners have done? 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But if you are a river regular, you don't have to do anything because you're a river regular for life. 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

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Woo-hoo! On 95.9 The River. Oh, yeah. Chicagoland's classic alternative.

0: 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The other comedian is getting older and doesn't like it. 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Today, we're not going to get hit in the face too badly. We got some clouds to start. We got some peaks of sunshine. And we got temperatures hitting 71. That would be a warm-up. Let's start with the guy who, gets nosy about others when he flies. And things you should do before you're 40, I guess.
1: I did have my favorite thing happen recently on a flight. The girl next to me got out a journal. And I was like, well, this has my full attention. And then she wrote at the top of the list, things to do before 40. And she underlined it. And I was like, I cannot wait to see this list. So that I can judge this person for their dreams and ambitions. I'm so excited to see this list. And the first thing that she wrote on there was to rescue a dog. And I was like, all right, that's a good one. The second thing that she wrote on the list was to live overseas. And I was like, oh my, like, who's going to watch the dog? You're a bad planner, you know? And the third one was to own a home by the ocean. I was like, you are ambitious because you are currently in the middle seat of a Southwest flight. You're really trying to climb the ladder right now. You're trying to go from boarding group seat to a home by the sea. Incredible, all right? And I was really rooting for her at that point. I wanted her to make it. And then she took out her phone to take a picture of the list. And the phone was an Android. I'm like, oh, you'll never make out. Sorry.
0: Very good. Dustin Nickerson. So my favorite comedian these days is Nate Bargatze. He has a great take on getting older. If you haven't watched his 2023 Prime Video Hello World, this was one of the ones that started it for me.
2: I miss being young. Your 20s are great. You're down for whatever. Your friends call you. They're like, do you want to go? You're like, I'll go. You don't even know where you're going. You're like, I'll move, dude. I'll set my apartment on fire. What do you want to do? Your 30s come and you're like, where are we going? How late?

0: are they open? Is it loud? I am going to drive separate. Your 40s, I'm not going. I'm mad that you thought I would go.
1: Oh, Nate Bargatze, check him out. Avengers return to theaters. Disney Plus is going to cost you a little bit more. And Harvey Weinstein, jeez, gets 15 years. Why not? What's my age again? We just talked about age. Blink 182, we'll sing about it next.
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0: brief. Some clouds, a little bit of sun, and a high of 71. Let's get to our Hollywood happenings, because you deserve to know what is in the know. Avengers Endgame is back in theaters this weekend with an encore edition featuring additional footage leading into December's Avengers Doomsday. It is expected to battle Resident Evil for the top spot at the box office this weekend. 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It goes up to. Oh, my God. Read much? It's the fourth Disney Plus price increase in 4 years. Harvey Weinstein has been sentenced to 15 years in prison for sexually assaulting former production assistant Miriam Haley back in 2006. Weinstein continues to deny sexually assaulting anyone. I'm going to appeal. You're not going to win it, Harvey. You're not going to win it. This one did, though.
1: The AGT champion. And the winner of $1 million is Nene Ryan!
0: Yeah, 16-year-old singer and guitarist from Thailand is the new America's Got Talent champion. Nene Royal won the $1 million prize after performing the White Stripes.
2: Seven Nation Army in the finals.
0: She'll also headline a show in Las Vegas. Let's listen to just a little bit of this.

0: She is really, really good. And then we have a little bit of note of sadness here, which I feel bad about because I really did love this band. This is actually one of my favorite songs from the 80s, I swear to God. How can I forget? Word came out yesterday, the lead singer of Naked Eyes died on September 14th after a brief illness. Peter Byrne was 74. They only had two albums, but the first had two well-known hits. Always there, something there to remind me, and this one, Promises, Promises. Rest in peace, Naked Eye, Peter Byrne. I'll miss you. It's just one of those songs. And now, Dionne Warwick, I think in 1965, sang Always Something There to Remind Me, but gotta say, I have to give Naked Eyes the hand up on that one. And that is your Hollywood happenings. If you missed the keyword earlier in the hour, you got a few minutes left. I heard Gordon giving out my yesterday keyword at 10:40 in the morning. I guess it still worked. So you can listen to him if you miss it now. L-A-N-D, land, text it to the River text line, 630-585-7529. 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It's family. 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Just see if it works. Let me know. Would you text me? 630-585-7529. Good, thanks. I got him back.
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I have been having problems with sciatica. I'm a little tainted on the right side. But I just saw that a penguin can help me with treatment. I'm going to follow a penguin's lead. I'll tell you all about it coming right up.

0: I have been complaining to my wife every night about my sleep. I sleep on my right hip, and I feel when I'm golfing, I have some pain from the back, you know, top of my back above the butt all the way down to my ankle, and it's throbbing all night long, the knee, the thigh. So I saw a 29-year-old penguin at the New England Aquarium was limping around showing signs of aging. So after trying different pain medications, veterinary staff brought in a licensed acupuncturist. Trainers say Pip has become comfortable with the needle treatments. I've had acupuncture, not for this. I never feel the needle going in. It's showing significant improvement in his mobility, the penguin. So as the black and white tuxedo-wearing penguin, I am going to go see an old friend of mine at Pure Health. I got to go see Dr. I got to go see him. I can't sleep anymore. And I wake up and I'm limping around. Or do I need a new hip? I'm not sure. I'm doing the penguin thing first. Anyone have any tips on acupuncture? Does it work? 630-585-7529. Follow me through my medical procedures. Don't go anywhere. And don't tell anyone else. We have No Doubt coming up.
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Last Sunday, I was supposed to be at Glendale Heights Show and Shine Car Show. It was postponed due to the ugly weather of last week. The good news is Sunday's looking good this week. They've rescheduled it at Camera Park, Glendale Heights, from 10 until 3. 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Ivy Hall's going to be there. I'm going to be with them in the River Tent. And I will be there 1:30 to 3:30. So make sure you stop by. I have Dave Matthews tickets, sold out show, and a $100 Visa gift card you can win. 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And we'll see you on Sunday.

The music that taught you what love was, and sometimes what it wasn't. Get up with a guy who's been there, done that three times. McKay in the Morning on 95.9 The River, Chicagoland's classic alternative.

So a couple days ago, Governor Pritzker came out and admitted he's doing a GLP. And, you know, all the songs, hey, hey, it's epic, oh, yeah. I have a new jingle that is coming up for all of them basically put together. And it's not that they're a bad thing. I don't know. I mean, when they go down the list of what can happen to you, it's almost like with any drug. But I'm going to debut the new jingle we got coming up in a second.

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0: Nothing but certified alternative classics from your coming of age era. 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

There's no question that GLPs are good. So usually in most of the commercials, I always see women on the GLP. Not men, but obviously our governor is doing that. He's lost 80 pounds on the GLPs. Yeah, that GLP-1s. Is that what they call them? Exactly, something like that. Yeah. Well, you got Ozempic and Wegovy and Mounjaro. And the commercials are just terrible. But the jingles are always kind of catchy, right? Here's the latest pharmaceutical companies releasing the new, more honest TV commercial.

0: I get it. Vision loss. Well, you know what? I'm taking some medicine for my allergies and eczema, contact dermatitis. That was the other thing. You may have vision loss or trouble breathing. So far, so good. Gordon Mays coming up next. The keyword for this hour, which I'm sure Gordon will give you again today, is land, L-A-N-D. Text it to the River text line. You could go anywhere with us. Thanks to Illinois Landscape Supply. And I'll see you on a feel-good Friday.
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2: Here's Ray's son, Christian.
3: How do you start planning for the future, whether that's if you're 20, 30 years old, or if you're 60, 65 years old? How do you make sure that you have enough money coming in, whether it's from your jobs, right?
2: Right, yeah.
3: Or if you're getting into retirement, do you have a pension? Do you have Social Security? How much money do you need to take out of your accounts?
2: Do you find it amazing that most people don't know these guys? Like, I don't know what our monthly spend is.
3: It's not uncommon, Scott, yeah. Right? Some people just say, hey, I know what comes into the household. I know what our expenses kind of are, right?
2: Yeah.
3: People just sometimes think, hey, I know what money's coming in. 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

0: 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The Rivers Community Calendar. 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

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Not saying, but Billy Joe Armstrong from Green Day, he's got a cover band, and they're just playing like the local art festival in his neighborhood where he grew up.

There was a time, not even that long ago, I remember when like the grass was turning brown and it felt like we would never see water or clouds again. And now it's like, I can't remember the last time we saw it with any length of time the sun. Almost like considering I got to go somewhere to find the sun. Though we may see some glimpses of it this afternoon. However, any length of time, I think you got to go somewhere now. Go Anywhere Getaway in its final week. Another keyword coming up less than an hour at noon on your lunch break. 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

Listen, I didn't. I'm not speaking to everybody, but there's a chance if you had a Jonathan Taylor Thomas poster on your wall or knew somebody who did. Most wholesome piece of paper that could have been on your wall. No longer Jonathan Taylor Thomas, Randy Taylor from Home Improvement, arrested this week. Tough week. DUI and assault on a guy. He like kicked a cop in the stomach, according to reports. I wasn't there, which is, you know, the longer you live, the more growing up shatters everything, your reality.

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The record that got them all banned from the punk clubs they came up through in the East Bay for selling out. 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She was there too. Tracy Bonham.

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0: Go anywhere, get away, a chance to pick any U.S. major city. We'll take care of airfare, luxury accommodations, the whole thing. This is your chance to, you know, do the dream trip, right? It could be that, or it could just be the place that you've kind of always wanted to go to, but not really the thing you're going to spend the money on. You know, maybe Grand Rapids. Maybe that's the big one for you. I don't know. It's swing bigger than Grand Rapids, but up to you. You got to get this thing first. This hour's keyword, noon keyword. Get it in before 1 o'clock. 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

$1,000 keyword for the Go Anywhere Getaway into its final days. 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
13: I wish

As I told you yesterday, my confidence level in how I pick football picks has a lot to do with how the Bears are doing, because I always, just naturally, I was born with it, think that the Bears are going to win. It's an affliction. I don't think it's a talent. For most of my life, it has been pretty detrimental to my well-being. However, you know, the confidence helps, right? Bears should win, so I should know when everybody wins. So my picks are a little shaky this week. Regardless, close your eyes, pick. Get it in before 5 o'clock. Rivers football face-off with Doggy Diner. 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

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Only two spots. The clerk's office in Geneva, Kane County Clerk's Office, then they have a satellite in Aurora on East Downer Place, open until 4:30 on weekdays. So you can get in there and get things done early. You are inclined. You can also start your Christmas shopping early, too, theoretically.

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when Social D played Ridefest. That was on Saturday. They had already moved the set times up because it was raining. It was that annoying drizzle. They played a little bit earlier than they were supposed to. Everything was kind of okay-ish, mushy, starting to be muddy, but nowhere near what it ended up being on Sunday. Cleanup underway in Douglas Park. Daily Doom coming up. Cut.

Run Down the River. Chicago's Classic Alternative, your daily doom. This is, by the way, a natural Halloween decoration. You see more spider webs, you're feeling like you're walking through more. You're far more active. You're not imagining things. Fall, we're in it. Prime spider mating season. So, you know, avert your eyes, you weirdo. It's

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hi to people I went to high school with out here. Coming out of the woodwork, the Facebook woodwork. Once Dave Matthews Band tickets sold out right away at the United Center. 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Just like you can do early voting, you can take care of this. 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

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Just one more day standing between you and the weekend, then you get to relax. 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I got a vacation ready for you, paid for, all thanks to Illinois Landscape Supplies, the Go Anywhere Getaway Contest, anywhere you want in the continental U.S. It's Joey. I'll let you know how and when you can win that trip right after Beastie Boys.

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I have some PTO saved up if you want to go somewhere with me. I would love a free vacation, but it's your choice. You can go with whoever you want. 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Final keyword of the day is coming up just after 5 o'clock. But I can give you the keyword from noon until then. So hit up the River Text line, powered by Cruise Investments, 630-585-7529. 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Good luck. 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

I thought I'd seen the worst of it all when they said they were putting commercials inside public restrooms for you to get toilet paper first. It's gotten even worse past that. Basic human necessity, that's one thing. But interrupting leisure, simply will not allow it. Talk about that coming up at First REM.

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Chili Peppers, Chicagoland's classic alternative. I talked about this a year ago, where China was putting commercials in their public bathrooms you had to watch before you could even get any toilet paper. I thought that was bad, but now this is getting a little too close to home. Joey, there

were rumblings and some actual real world application of it already, that they're going to start playing commercials while you're playing a video game. A game that you've already purchased, paid for, and the console. And while you're playing the game, there's going to be commercials in between. Where do we draw the line? At this point, I'm expecting to see commercials you have to watch before you can even order in the drive-thru. For different places!

Your peace of mind, relaxation, that is sacred. Just like PTO, which hopefully you have some saved up still, because we got a free vacation for you to go on, all thanks to Illinois Landscape Supply. The Go Anywhere Getaway Contest is still in full effect. You got one more full day of keywords and one final keyword today. That's coming up after 5 o'clock, but I can give you the keyword from noon to tide you over until then. I don't know if I'm supposed to do that, so let's just keep that a secret. Text that into the River text line, powered by Careers Investments, 630-585-7529. Your keyword is family. F-A-M-I-L-Y. Family. 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Or maybe you want to take a trip to get away from your family. None of my business. Just text in the word family and good luck. 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

Yeah, it's true. 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

not that you need an excuse to do it, but it does make me feel a little bit better. Once the weather starts cooling off, you get to start wearing different clothes, more layers, some hoodies, and eating better food. In my opinion, fall time is the best foods because you get to eat the hearty stuff, the heavy stuff. Last night, I made a chicken dish with a bunch of French onion soup and more French onion dip and croutons and cheese and just probably more calories than I needed in a week in one meal. But it's cool outside and it's a hearty meal. That's the way I justified it. We're going to get to that in a little bit, but B52 is first.

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And it's still sticky. But we'll play it anyway. Chicagoland's classic alternative is

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Now that the weather's cooling off and staying consistently cooler, that means fall is officially in effect, and that means I get to wear better clothes and eat some of my favorite foods. Now, fall time is notorious for hearty meals. At least that's the word I use when I'm just eating a lot of calories in one sitting. A lot of carbs, a lot of salt, a lot of cheese. You know the drill. What's your favorite fall food? I think there's one answer. Chili. But maybe you have a favorite. Maybe you have a secret recipe I don't know about yet. Hit me up, 630-585-7529. 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

As a kid, I always thought it was cool storing money in a book, like hollowing it out, have you seen in movies. I don't know if you do it in a jar for savings, or maybe you stuff it in the mattress, but wherever you keep that, leave it there. You're not going to need any of it, because we're paying for the entire vacation for you. Illinois Landscape Supply is making it possible. Go Anywhere Getaway Contest. 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The only thing you need to worry about is texting in the keyword to win that trip. And I'll let you know how and when you can do that right after the Cranberries.

You pay that phone bill for a reason, so let's not have that money go to waste. It's the only money you're going to have to spend for this vacation you're going to win, because the rest of it is all paid for. Just got to text in the keyword. We have one more day full of keywords tomorrow, but today we only have one keyword left for you to win this Go Anywhere Getaway contest. That's coming up in less than an hour, just after 5 o'clock. That's an hour warning. Got plenty of time to finish what you got to do. Any errands, chores, deadlines for work. Once you get that out of the way, your only thing you need to focus on, priority numero uno, is winning that prize. It's Joey. It's coming up just after 5. Set the alarms or just stay listening for the next hour. Or forever.

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2: Perfect weather for tonight if you're going to see Hayley Williams at the amphitheater. It's a high of 71 degrees, low of 59, 71 degrees right now. Mainly cloudy later on tonight. Otherwise, clear weather and cool weather. 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
11: Were you trying to get crazy with this, eh? 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

Creed with Higher, Chicagoland's classic alternative, and there is no higher honor than being chosen as the winner of tickets to a sold-out concert. Dave Matthews Band is going to be playing the United Center November 7th, and there's a couple ways that you could win those tickets from us, one of which being hanging out with McKay on Sunday. 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

I thought it was going too far when they started making people watch commercials in public restrooms in order to receive toilet paper. 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Something I do to relax. Talk about that coming up, but first, Oasis.

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I really thought we had reached the limit of this when they started making you watch commercials in public bathrooms before you could get toilet paper. But now it's infiltrating the home, infiltrating my house, my relaxation time, and I can't believe that this is becoming a reality. It's Joey. And now, something we do to relax, blow off some steam, playing video games, you are now going to get commercials while playing the game that you paid full price for and bought the console that you're playing it on, or a PC, either way. And this is already in action. They're starting to roll it out more and more. I don't think there's a limit to this anymore. I fully expect for there to be commercials while you're in the drive-thru before you can order in the near future. Beastie Boys, 95.9 The River.

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Last year when the Bears finally got to play the Packers in the playoffs, I consider that to be my Super Bowl. I didn't care what happened after that. This is going to be kind of the same thing for you. This should be your Super Bowl because this is your shot to win a free paid vacation. The Go Anywhere Getaway Contest, all sponsored by Illinois Landscape Supply. Joey, you don't have to pay for any of it. Airfare, luxury hotels, VIP experiences, all taken care of. The only thing you got to worry about is where you want to go and texting in the final keyword of the day to win that trip. That's coming up right after Kings of Leon.

I can't be the only one who's getting all these spam text messages about low domestic flight prices. Luckily, we can delete those and report as spam because you don't have to worry about the price of any flight here. The entire thing is paid for. Go Anywhere Getaway Contest. You get to choose wherever you want to go in the continental U.S., and it's all free. 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

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And if you think you can make the most correct picks for the entire season, you're going to end up taking home a 65-inch TV along with all the other prizes you got along the way. Julie in New Lenox was the winner of week two. She got a Chicago Football Miller Lite sweatshirt. That's just one of the many prizes you could be getting, and she's that much closer to winning the grand prize than you. So don't give her any more of a lead than she already has. Start making your picks today. 959theriver.com.

You're too Chicagoland's classic alternative. We are officially in the cooler weather, and I'm not mad at it. Fall time is great because every day you walk outside, it smells like Halloween. That's just fall to me. Football, smoky air, and then, of course, eating the heaviest foods possible and calling it a hearty meal. Not unhealthy, it's hearty. We're going to talk about some of your favorites coming up, but first, 311.

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Wine Melon, Chicagoland's classic alternative. I think the cool weather is here to stay, which means fall time is in full swing, my friend. And that's all the excuse I need to start wearing sweatpants and eating what I like to call hearty meals. They're not fattening or way too many calories. They're hearty. It's good for you. Joey, last night I made a chicken dish with French onion soup in the bottom, French onion dip, croutons, breadcrumbs, and more cheese on top of it. But I gotta say, it's worth every single calorie, especially when you slap it on a giant pile of mashed potatoes and the cheese. The cheese was so, like, crispy when you drag a fork across it. It goes... You know exactly what I'm talking about. And then chili soups, those all hit this time of year with the steam coming off of them. Why does talking about food always sound so sexual? It does make me happy. And so would a free vacation. So if you would like one of those, all you gotta do is text in the final keyword one more time to 630-585-7529. That keyword is free. F-R-E-E, free. Exactly how much your paid vacation is going to cost. $0, aka free. Text that in before 6. Good luck. 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

Cure with Friday I'm in Love. And Friday you will be in love with the deal you're getting on this vacation, because that's not going to cost you anything. It's Joey, the Go Anywhere Getaway Contest. The last day, for real this time. The last day is tomorrow. I'll let you know how and when you can win this paid vacation from Illinois Landscape Supply to go anywhere in the continental U.S.

A bittersweet Friday. Tomorrow it will be. I don't know why I'm talking like Yoda. Jeez. Sorry. Tomorrow is the last day for you to win your paid vacation anywhere you want to go in the continental U.S. Airfare, luxury hotels, and a VIP experiences for you and whoever you want to bring with you. Me. You'll have three keywords tomorrow, 8 a.m. with McKay. Gordon's got you at noon. I'm going to take care of you at 5. Write those times down. Tattoo them on your arm. Just don't forget. And Evanescence, 95.9 The River.

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I have a way for you to win some free tickets. 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So, if you want to go, you've come to the right place. You can win these tickets. Dave Matthews Band, November 7th at the United Center. 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

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I thought we had reached the limit of this when they started making you watch commercials to get toilet paper in a public restroom. But now this is invading our homes, and that's where I'm going to draw the line. We can talk about that a little bit more coming up. But first, Weezer.

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This is just proof to me that they are not going to stop anytime soon, because I thought it was too far when they were making you watch ads in public restrooms before you could get the toilet paper. But now it's infiltrated our houses, our homes, our relaxation time. Joey, they are now going to be having ads play in the middle of playing video games. That's something you wanted to do or relax playing a game that you paid full price for. They're going to start playing ads right in the middle of it. So you'll have to sit through that even when you're trying to just de-stress. At this point, I'm not going to be surprised if you have to watch an ad in the drive-thru line before they take your order. I need a break from all this. And maybe you do too. Got a chance to win a vacation, all paid, anywhere you want in the continental U.S. Go Anywhere Getaway Contest continues tomorrow. McKay's got your first keyword of the day at 8. Gordon's got you at noon. I'm going to take care of you at 5. I'll talk to you then. Erasure, 95.9 The River.

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